0: just talk about it a lot.
1: Oh, that's so cool.
0: But it's just a good way to get to know people.
1: Yeah. As long as you don't just follow Trump, it's good.
0: Yeah.
1: Really?
0: Yeah.

Thank you.

Thank you.

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0: the safety card provided in the seat pocket in front of you or in the car holder nearby. Passengers are advised to take care when moving around the vessel and to remain seated when not using any of the facilities on board. Thank you.
1: Oh, that's the... it's a remake of the Golden Hind. 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That would have been another sort of place where the ships would have been loaded. Yeah, that's like down at the ocean.

0: Gentlemen, this is Bankside, passengers for Bankside. Could you please start making way to the back? Please ensure to have tickets out for inspection. That's Bankside here for the Tate at the back. Thank you.
1: Yeah, no, I'm not going to do that.

and all the stuff that

0: Humidity 4 below, capacity 41 below. Please start by going to the front. Please make sure that you are now ready for inspection. That's 4 below and the front.
1: Okay, right.

Thank you.

Thank you.

dying.

Thank you.

0: натуральні продукти.
1: Thank you.
0: figure out.

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Yeah.

Intentei. Vou olhar.

Quiero el ramo.